0: 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I'm saying, are you ready?
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is out of control. It's a place where bodies bomb. It's a place where people starve. This spot is hot and it's a magic thing. It doesn't matter if straight or gay.

0: 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Nightlight. Nightlight. Yiannis Moutsopoulos.
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3: 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How are you? 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
7: Hello, this is Nancy Wilson from Heart, and I've been looking for the best DJ in Greece. 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

What we've got here is failure to communicate. Some men you just can't reach. So you get what we had here last week, which is the way he wants it. 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